never kept you safe. Taxi asking you okay. From things to talk about, family, friends, pets and crowds, weather, cheese and wholesome things, sports.

trading platform was closed. Ended things in Shibuya by accident. Ancient neon dripping in. Grab your coat, it's all over. Loneliness in his fiberglass eyes, like an unexploded bomb discovered under a Tesco Express. He woke up and went back to the shrine, writing things down, remembering, mythologizing our disappointment that we couldn't make things work. Two claps, a bow, another bow to pay your respect. An irradiated lizard made a perspect, and you sleeping below it.

the game is rigged and unlosable. Poor misunderstood Godzilla in pieces around the Sky Tower, us in fake helicopter seats celebrating our hollow victory. I didn't even really press anything, did you? In the Godzilla Hotel, of all places.

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Whoever isn't sitting up like yourself, Daddy would hold you up and say, let yourself go.

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And every while

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1: Peace.
0: Give me freedom. Give me love.
1: Love
0: with a kiss. Give me peace. Give me freedom.
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1: 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I don't know what this world is coming to.

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0: 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Bring the beat back.
1: 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Bring that beat back.
0: Bring that
1: one,
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1: Never dilute.
2: Choose.
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0: 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But we bad from add to me food. My love where we
1: sit like food.
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wieder zu. Ich weiß noch, Alter, sagte kurz vor Portbou, sorry for my bad English, but my German is even worse. I'm looking for somebody looking like you. In fact, for shelter I do search. And I'm in trouble, trouble, trouble.